0: RTS, option musique. 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
1: Would have been like crying outdoors out loud.
0: Peut-être on se parle après.
1: You wouldn't probably have gotten away with it anyway.
0: Ok, mais on peut se parler après.
1: You think so?
0: Regarde-moi.